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0: Good morning, Star Nation! At ito po yung ating Star Trivia sa ating program na Pinoy Memories. Aba, October na! And if you are born from October 1 to 22, you are a Libran. 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Also, meron kang aesthetic sense. 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Socially, charming ka rin at friendly. If yung birthday mo naman ay from October 23 to the end of October, Scorpio ka na po. 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Ito lang po yung birthstone that is not crystallized. Kaya nga, it can take many forms as well as colors. At yan po ang ating Star Trivia para po sa mga October born sa ating Pinoy Memories sa Star FM.
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4: Physical sickness is but the most visible manifestation of those areas of our life and levels of our being that need healing. Oftentimes, it is not human doctors who can prescribe the cure for sickness, but the divine physician. The Holy Rosary is therapeutic because it puts us in touch with the divine physician. As we revisit His life, together with Mary, His mother, we discover not only physical healing for the healing intentions expressed in form of prayer are according to the mysteries to be contemplated. The Glorious Mysteries.
5: In the name of the Father, and of the Son, and of the Holy Spirit. Amen. I believe in God, the Father Almighty, Creator of heaven and earth, and in Jesus Christ, His only Son, our Lord, who was conceived by the Holy Spirit, born of the Virgin Mary, suffered under Pontius Pilate, was crucified, died, and was buried. He descended into hell. On the third day He rose again from the dead. He ascended into heaven, and is seated that from there He will come to judge the living and the dead. I believe in the Holy Spirit, the forgiveness of sins, the resurrection of the body, and life everlasting. Amen.
6: Our name, Thy kingdom come, heaven.
5: And forgive us our trespasses, as we forgive not into temptation, but deliver us from evil. Amen.
6: Hail Mary, full of grace, the Lord is with you. Blessed are you among women. And
5: Holy Mary, Mother of God, pray for us sinners, now
6: and Mary, full of grace, the Lord, and blessed
5: now
6: and at the Father, and to the Son, and to the Holy Spirit.
5: Ever

0: The First Glorious Mystery. Jesus Rises from the Dead.
1: Lord Jesus, like the Apostle Thomas, sometimes we doubt the greatness of your power and love. Heal our weak faith when trials knock at our door. Help us to be like Mary, who believed that nothing would be impossible for God. Our Father, who art in heaven, hallowed be thy name. Thy kingdom come, thy will be done on earth as it is in heaven.
2: Give us this day our daily bread, and forgive us our trespasses, as we forgive those who trespass against us.

0: and lead us not into temptation, but deliver us from evil. Amen.
1: Hail Mary, full of grace, the Lord is with you. Blessed are you among women, and blessed is the fruit of your womb, Jesus.
0: Holy Mary, Mother of God, pray for us sinners, now and at the hour of our death. Amen.
1: Hail Mary, full of grace, the Lord is with you. Blessed are you among women, and blessed is the fruit of your womb, Jesus.
0: Holy Mary, Mother of God, pray for us sinners, now and at the hour of our death. Amen.
1: Hail Mary, full of grace, the Lord is with you. Blessed are you among women, and blessed is the fruit of your womb, Jesus.
0: Holy Mary, Mother of God, pray for us sinners, now and at the hour of our death. Amen.
1: Hail Mary, full of grace, the Lord is with you. Blessed are you among women, and blessed is the fruit of your womb, Jesus.
0: Holy Mary, Mother of God, pray for us sinners, now and at the hour of our death. Amen.
1: Hail Mary, full of grace, the Lord is with you. Blessed are you among women, and blessed is the fruit of your womb, Jesus.
0: Holy Mary, Mother of God, pray for us sinners, now and at the hour of our death. Amen.
1: Hail Mary, full of grace, the Lord is with you. Blessed are you among women, and blessed is the fruit of your womb, Jesus.
0: Holy Mary, Mother of God, pray for us sinners, now and at the hour of our death. Amen.
1: Hail Mary, full of grace, the Lord is with you. Blessed are you among women, and blessed is the fruit of your womb, Jesus.
0: Holy Mary, Mother of God, pray for us sinners, now and at the hour of our death. Amen.
1: Hail Mary, full of grace, the Lord is with you. Blessed are you among women, and blessed is the fruit of your womb, Jesus.
0: Holy Mary, Mother of God, pray for us sinners, now and at the hour of our death. Amen.
1: Hail Mary, full of grace, the Lord is with you. Blessed are you among women, and blessed is the fruit of your womb, Jesus.
0: Holy Mary, Mother of God, pray for us sinners, now and at the hour of our death. Amen.
1: Hail Mary, full of grace, the Lord is with you. Blessed are you among women, and blessed is the fruit of your womb, Jesus.
0: Holy Mary, Mother of God, pray for us sinners, now and at the hour of our death. Amen.
2: Glory be to the Father, and to the Son, and to the Holy Spirit.
0: As it was in the beginning, is now, and ever shall be, world without end. Amen. O my Jesus, forgive us our sins, save us from the fires of hell, and lead all souls into heaven, especially those who need most of your mercy.
3: The second glorious mystery. Jesus ascends into heaven.
1: Lord, difficulties and sufferings frequently erode our hope. How many people fall into depression and commit suicide for a seemingly little problem? Heal our fragile hope. Make us learn from Mary to see the sun beyond the dark clouds and the rainbow amidst the rain.
4: Our Father, who art in heaven, hallowed be thy name. Thy kingdom come, thy will be done on earth as it is in heaven.
5: Give us this day our daily bread, and forgive us our trespasses, as we forgive those who trespass against us. And lead us not into temptation, but deliver us from evil. Amen.
6: Hail Mary, full of grace, the Lord is with you. Blessed are you among women, and blessed is the fruit of your womb, Jesus.
0: Holy Mary,

0: our death. Amen.
1: Hail Mary, full of grace, the Lord is with you. Blessed are you among women, and blessed is the fruit of your womb, Jesus.
2: Holy Mary, Mother of God, pray for us sinners, now and at the hour of our death. Amen.
1: Hail Mary, full of grace, the Lord is with you. Blessed are you among women, and blessed is the fruit of your womb, Jesus.
2: Holy Mary, Mother of God, pray for us sinners, now and at the hour of our death. Amen.
1: Hail Mary, full of grace, the Lord is with you. Blessed are you among women, and blessed is the fruit of your womb, Jesus.
2: Holy Mary, Mother of God, pray for us sinners, now and at the hour of our death. Amen.
1: Hail Mary, full of grace, the Lord is with you. Blessed are you among women, and blessed is the fruit of your womb, Jesus.
2: Holy Mary, Mother of God, pray for us sinners, now and at the hour of our death. Amen.
1: Hail Mary, full of grace, the Lord is with you. Blessed are you among women, and blessed is the fruit of your womb, Jesus.
2: Holy Mary, Mother of God, pray for us sinners, now and at the hour of our death. Amen.
1: Hail Mary, full of grace, the Lord is with you. Blessed are you among women, and blessed is the fruit of your womb, Jesus.
2: Holy Mary, Mother of God, pray for us sinners, now and at the hour of our death. Amen.
1: Hail Mary, full of grace, the Lord is with you. Blessed are you among women, and blessed is the fruit of your womb, Jesus.
2: Holy Mary, Mother of God, pray for us sinners, now and at the hour of our death. Amen.
1: Glory be to the Father, and to the Son, and to the Holy Spirit.
2: As it was in the beginning, is now, and ever shall be, world without end. Amen. O my Jesus, forgive us our sins, save us from the fires of hell, and lead all souls into heaven, especially those who need most of your mercy.
3: The third glorious mystery. The Holy Spirit descends upon Mary and the apostles.
4: Lord, your Holy Spirit guides our lives and history according to your plan. Heal our lack of attention to the Holy Spirit because of worldly distractions. Make us learn from Mary how to live under the guidance of the Holy Spirit, consulting Him in everything and following His inspirations. Our Father, who art in heaven, hallowed be thy name. Thy kingdom come, thy will be done on earth as it is in heaven.
2: Give us this day
4: of your womb,
2: God. Pray for us. Amen.
4: Hail Mary, full of grace, the Lord is with you. Blessed is the fruit of your womb, Jesus.
2: Holy Mary, Mother of God, pray for us sinners, now and at the hour of our death. Amen.
4: Hail Mary, full of grace, the Lord is with you. Blessed are you among women, and blessed is the fruit of your womb, Jesus.
2: Holy Mary, Mother of God, pray for us sinners.
4: Hail Mary, full of grace, the Lord is with you, and blessed is the fruit of your womb, Jesus.
2: Holy Mary, Mother of God, pray for us sinners, now and at the hour of our death. Amen.
4: Hail Mary, full of grace, the Lord is with you. Blessed are you among women, and blessed is the fruit of your womb, Jesus.
2: Holy Mary, Mother of God, pray for us sinners, now and at the hour of our death. Amen.
4: Hail Mary, full of grace, the Lord is with you. Blessed are you among women, and blessed is the fruit of your womb, Jesus.
2: Holy Mary, Mother of God, pray for us sinners, now and at the hour of our death. Amen.
4: Hail Mary, full of grace, the Lord is with you. Blessed are you among women, and blessed is the fruit of your womb, Jesus.
2: Holy Mary, Mother of God, pray for us sinners, now and at the hour of our death. Amen.
4: Hail Mary, full of grace, the Lord is with you. Blessed are you among women, and blessed is the fruit of your womb, Jesus.
2: Holy Mary, Mother of God, pray for us sinners, now and at the hour of our death. Amen.
4: Hail Mary, full of grace, the Lord is with you. Blessed are you among women.

0: women, and blessed is the fruit of your womb, Jesus.
1: Holy Mary, Mother of God, pray for us sinners, now and at the hour of our death. Amen.
0: Hail Mary, full of grace, the Lord is with you. Blessed are you among women, and blessed is the fruit of your womb, Jesus.
1: Holy Mary, Mother of God, pray for us sinners, now and at the hour of our death. Amen.
0: Glory be to the Father, and to the Son, and to the Holy Spirit,
1: as it was in the beginning, is now, and ever shall be. O my Jesus, fires of hell, and lead all souls into your mercy.
2: The fourth glorious mystery. Mary is assumed into heaven.
0: Lord, we want to go to heaven, but we are so attached to the goods of this earth, to pleasures and comfort. Purify our hearts. Heal us of our addiction to worldly realities. Make us learn from Mary to keep our feet on earth while focusing our mind and heart on heaven.
3: Our Father, who art in heaven, hallowed be thy name. Thy kingdom come, thy will be done on earth as it is in heaven.
1: Give us this day our daily bread, and forgive us our trespasses, as we forgive those who trespass against us. And lead us not into temptation, but deliver us from evil. Amen.
3: Hail Mary, full of grace, the Lord is with you. Blessed are you among women, and blessed is the fruit of your womb, Jesus.
1: Holy Mary, Mother of God, pray for us sinners, now and at the hour of our death. Amen.
3: Hail Mary, full of grace, the Lord is with you. Blessed are you among women, and blessed is the fruit of your womb, Jesus.
1: Holy Mary, Mother of God, pray for us sinners, now and at the hour of our death. Amen.
3: Hail Mary, full of grace, the Lord is with you. Blessed are you among women, and blessed is the fruit of your womb, Jesus.
1: Holy Mary, Mother of God, pray for us sinners, now and at the hour of our death. Amen.
3: Hail Mary, full of grace, the Lord is with you. Blessed are you among women, and blessed is the fruit of your womb, Jesus.
1: Holy Mary, Mother of God, pray for us sinners, now and at the hour of our death. Amen.
3: Hail Mary, full of grace, the Lord is with you. Blessed is your womb, Jesus.
1: Holy Mary, Mother of God, pray for us sinners, now and at the hour of our death. Amen.
3: Hail Mary, full of grace, the Lord is with you. Blessed are you among women, and blessed
1: Holy Mary, Mother of God, pray for us sinners.
3: The Lord is with you. Blessed are you among women, and blessed is the fruit of your womb, Jesus.
1: Holy Mary, Mother of God, pray for us sinners, now and at the hour of our death. Amen.
3: Hail Mary, full of grace, the Lord is with you. Blessed are you among women, and blessed is the fruit of your womb, Jesus.
1: Holy Mary, Mother of God, pray for us sinners, now and at the hour of our death. Amen.
3: Hail Mary, full of grace, the Lord is with you. Blessed are you among women, and blessed is the fruit of your womb, Jesus.
1: Holy Mary, Mother of God, pray for us sinners, now and at the hour of our death. Amen.
3: Glory be to the Father, and to the Son, and to the Holy Spirit.
1: As it was in the beginning, is now, and ever shall be, world without end. Amen. O my Jesus, forgive us our sins, save us from the fires of hell, and lead all souls into heaven.
2: The fifth glorious mystery. Mary is crowned Queen of Heaven and Earth.
0: Lord, we are prone to temptations to possess power, fill our proud heart and mind. Make us learn from Mary to be exalted. Father, thy kingdom come, thy will be done on earth as it is in heaven.
1: Give us this day our daily bread, and forgive us our trespasses, as we forgive those who trespass against us. And lead us not into temptation, but deliver us from evil. Amen.
0: Hail Mary, full of grace, the Lord is with you. Blessed are

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1: For us sinners, now and at the hour of our death. Amen.
0: Glory be to the Father,
1: as it was in the beginning, is now, and Amen. O my Jesus, forgive us our sins, save us from the fires of hell, and lead all souls into heaven, especially those who need most of your mercy. Hail, Holy Queen, Mother of Mercy, hail our life, our sweetness, and our hope. To you do we cry, poor banished children of Eve. To you do we send up our sighs, mourning and weeping in this valley of tears. Turn then, O most gracious Advocate, your eyes of mercy towards us. And after this, our exile, show unto us the blessed fruit of your womb, Jesus. O clement, O loving, O sweet Virgin Mary. In the name of the Father, and of the Son, and of the Holy Spirit. Amen.
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3: God, our Heavenly Father, Lord of peace and justice, we humbly come before you during this time of escalating geopolitical tensions in our part of the world. Through the years, you have sustained our faith in you as a nation. It is our faith in your divine providence that has made us survive the countless natural and human-caused calamities that have come our way in our history as a people. Spare us, Lord, from the horrors of war. Hear our pleas as we cry out to you. Have mercy on us, Lord. Rescue us from the malevolent forces that influence world leaders. For we believe that our struggle is not against flesh and blood, but against their rulers, against the authorities, against the powers of this dark world, and against the spiritual forces of evil in the heavenly realms. We pray for your leaders entrusted with making crucial all our hopes anew, seeking your forgiveness and mercy for the times when our fears and suspicions have them. We earnestly pray, Lord, that you make us instruments of your peace. Where there is hatred, let us bring love. Where there is injury, pardon. Where there is doubt, faith. Where there is despair, hope. Where there is darkness, light. Where there is sadness, joy. Through our Lord Jesus Christ, your Son, who lives and reigns with you in the unity of the Holy Spirit, God, forever and ever.

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0: Saint Michael the Archangel,
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0: Saint Joseph,
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0: Saint Francis of Assisi,
1: pray for us.
0: Saint Lorenzo Ruiz,
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0: Saint Pedro Calungsod,
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0: ginagawa mo, I think that's the time that you should listen and look into it. 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So ayan, Kasray Nation, kung sino pa yung mga binabato, sila yung sasucces. Kaya ka nga binabato eh. 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Good night na! And I hope you have a good rest. Monday na bukas, back to work. Kaya yan, laban-laban lang Kasray Nation. 82 days to go before Christmas. If tama ba yun? Tama naman daw, sabi ni GPT. Nating human GPT. Happy 82 days before Christmas. Papahinga na tayo, pahinga ka na. We are up until 12 in the midnight. Marami pa tayong songs dito na ka-line up for you. Very, very beautiful songs. Magaganda talaga yung mga songs, Kasray Nation, I promise. But anyway, dyan kita muna. Magbabalik tugtugan tayo. Dito lang maya sa 102.7 Star FM. 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

Yan ang awiting More Than You'll Ever Know mula po kay Michael Ruff. Midnight 11:42 in the evening at the Philippine Standard Time. 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Enjoy, enjoy the music. 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Good night, pray, Kasray Nation, para maging, ano mayo, magaan yung pagtulog mo. And to formally close our program, salamat muni, kasama mo yung Sweetie Tootie Girl, Ivana Darna. So here's a song. Mula kay Peter Cetera and Cher, Awaiting After All. Kasray Nation, good night.

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1: We have come to the day's end. Let us rest from the day's work, that we may awaken refreshed and renewed. God, in your mercy, we have this time to rest. Forgive us our failures, for our selfishness towards one another, and open your hearts to forgiveness and reconciliation. Ease the burden of the troubled, and bring joy to those in sorrow. We pray for the safety of all travelers, and those guarding the well-being of our nation, and for all of those with great responsibilities. Lord, continue to shower your blessings on our families and preserve the unity of our society. In Jesus' name, amen. 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Ladies and gentlemen, the Philippine National Anthem.

is fast approaching. 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
0: Aras Aras Star Nation, Cebu, Abluwala, Pilipinas, our Philippine Standard Time. 29 na star minuto na makalipas alas 6 na nagbabaganda kumbaga. 6:29 in the morning. 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